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1: 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Okay, that one, I don't mind at all. 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
0: Pate. I'll turn this up.
2: Oh, sorry.
3: You're always correct on the order.
1: Oh.
3: When we were doing it.
1: For.
3: You're always correct on the order. You know, when we read, you always have the right line.
1: Oh. I don't
3: I got us
1: always.
3: Off track,
1: no, I don't always. 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

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Bring yourself back up into easy pose. Let us set ourselves. Prepare to meditate. Very deeply inhale. 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

shelter the poor. As we stand before you as your satsangit, we offer our prayers in gratitude, in excellence, for you have given us this life, this breath, and you have given us health and strength to keep walking upon this path, to keep devotion, service, and Chardi Kala. Thank you for this. 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Today, this city of Kanpat, the Sahajpat, may it continue unbroken into its allotted end with full devotion, with full happiness that we can maintain such a beautiful sound current that can permeate through the ethers, through all the levels of interruption and toxicity to maintain your creation in balance and harmony. With special blessings for worldwide peace, prosperity, health, and happiness and healing for Bibiji, for protection and blessings and the management and the protection of the children and the physical plan of Mini Pity Academy, and blessings on the departures of these individuals placed on this list. Health and healing for her Kamakar. And today, the special blessings for any procedures of healing, of health-giving procedures for Harikar, and also for Harikar also. Guru's Prashad has been placed before you. May we always know and celebrate the sweetness and the strength that comes through chanting.

Satnam Shri Wahe Guru Sahib Ji. 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

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Make the effort and chant the Lord's name, O my very fortunate ones. Earn this wealth. In the society of the saints, meditate in remembrance on the Lord and wash off the filth of countless incarnations. Make the effort and chant the Lord's name, O very fortunate ones. Earn this wealth. In the society of the saints, meditate in remembrance on the Lord and wash off the filth of countless incarnations. O my mind, chant and meditate on the name of the Lord. Enjoy the fruits of your mind's desires. All suffering and sorrow shall depart. Pause. For his sake, you assumed this body. See God always with you. God is pervading the water, the land, and the sky. He sees all with his glance of grace. The mind and body become spotlessly pure, enshrining love for the true Lord. One who dwells upon the feet of the Supreme Lord God has truly performed all meditations and austerities. The ambrosial name of the Lord is a gem, a jewel, a pearl. The essence of intuitive peace and bliss is obtained, O servant Nanak, by singing the glories of God. The ambrosial name of the Lord is a gem, a jewel, a pearl. The essence of intuitive peace and bliss is obtained, O servant Nanak, by singing the glories of God. Vaheguru Ji Ka Khalsa, Vaheguru Ji Ki Fateh. 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
1: 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That's what I guess.
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